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92.9 The Grand, greatest hits of all time. Up shortly, we'll have a look at some of your answers to my question of the day. We'll do that in a few minutes. Right now, it is BJ Thomas. It's Don't Worry, Baby, on 92.9 The Grand, playing the greatest hits of all time.

0: 92.9 The Grand, greatest hits of all time. Rush, Closer to the Heart. It is 8:16. Seeing a lot of videos as I'm just scrolling through Facebook or wherever of little short clips of Rush on their current tour and their new drummer, Annika. And we'll be able to see Rush at the Scotiabank Arena in Toronto coming up August the 7th, 9th, 11th, and 13th. I'm Gary Chittiman. My question of the day up on our 92.9 The Grand Facebook page. And the question tonight was about your first bicycle. You know, the one that you pedaled, and if you wanted to brake, you didn't have the hand grip pulley things. You had to pedal a little bit backwards to make it stop. So I want to know about your first bike and maybe where did you ride around? Mary says, I remember it was red and black seat. I was 6 years old, rode it until I was 9 and a half, got a large 10-speed bike for my 10th birthday. My brother still has it. 48 years in the family. Angie says, CCM. And we'd ride around the neighborhood. Pamela says, Super Cycle. And I like to ride my bike to school. Catherine says, CCM. I just rode around the neighborhood. And then from George. George says, never had my first bike of my own until I was about 12 years old. Our first bike was more than likely a CCM because I remember telling other kids it stood for Can't Catch Me. Thank you all for your answers. Gary's question of the day up on our 92.9 The Grand Facebook page. Yeah, I want to know about your first bicycle, your coaster bike, and maybe where did you ride around. Up next, a lot of names for just two guys.
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1: I've heard people say that too much of anything is not good for you, baby. But I don't know about that. As many times as we've loved and we've shared love and made love, it doesn't seem to me like it's enough. It's just not enough, baby. It's just not enough.

Aeolus and Eyes of a Stranger. It is 8:34. Hey, celebrate the father figure in your life. Head on over to our Facebook page and look for our The Ones Who Raised Us post and share a favorite memory of Dad and you're in to win. This amazing Father's Day prize pack is courtesy of the Gulf Depot, Six Nations, Emily Factory Shoe Outlet, Charlie B. Honey, and Hartzell's Marine. 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

0: Eric Nelson and the Stone Canyon Band on 92.9 The Grand and Garden Party. It is 8:50 in Toronto tonight. It is the Phillies and the Jays. Top of the seventh inning, it is tied at one apiece between those two. And the NHL, with about 4 minutes remaining in the first period, it is Carolina Hurricanes leading the Vegas Golden Knights 3-2-1. Well, let's go to the movie. Family movie night as part of the 25th anniversary festivities of Haldeman. The community is invited to the Cayuga Arena on Saturday, June 20th from 5 to 9:30. Monsters, Inc. will be the movie shown. And yeah, it's celebrating its 25th anniversary. The event runs from 5 to about 9:30 and offers a variety of perks for the attendees. That would be you and me. And we can enjoy free admission, free popcorn while supplies last. In addition to the film, you can also explore food trucks and participate in giveaways and even some other things going on. It's a family-friendly event. Movie night coming up in Cayuga at the arena, and it'll be on Saturday, June the 20th from 5 to 9:30. A song about separation. Christine McVie and Fleetwood Mac after this.
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0: You know, there's a good chance you have or did have this album. It is the Rumors album from 77. It's Fleetwood Mac on 92.9 The Grand.

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Very sensible time, everlasting love, Carl Carlton. It is 12 after 9 o'clock, and up shortly we'll have a look at, well, did you hear this? And we're going to talk about a soccer star, we're going to talk about soccer, and we're going to talk about something old, too. But right now, still rock and roll to me, Billy Joel, on the Grand.

0: 92.9 The Grand, playing the greatest hits of all time. Dancing Fool, the Guess Who came through our area not too long ago. It is 9:17, and tomorrow night they will be in Edmonton. I'm Gary Chinnam, and well, did you hear this? David Beckham is set to receive a star on the Hollywood Walk of Fame, and that will be on June the 11th, recognizing his impact on global soccer and sports entertainment. Also, did you hear this? FIFA World Cup finally set to feature a halftime show with Madonna and Shakira, and that will be at the MetLife Stadium. And also, did you hear this? A historic auction in London, England, features a fully operational 19th century mechanical printing press used to publish regional newspapers. Collectors expect the rare industrial era piece of, well, mechanical printing to bring in over $150,000 due to its pristine working condition. It is 9:18. Chic after this.
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0: greatest hits of all time, 92.9 The Grand, Mr. Bojangles. That is the Nitty Gritty Dirt Band. It is 9:51, and with the Jays tonight, the game just ended moments ago, and it was the Jays over Philadelphia tonight, 3-2 final score. In the NHL playoffs, it is now tied between the Carolina Hurricanes and the Vegas Golden Knights at 3 apiece with a couple of minutes remaining in the second period. Well, the Townsend Lions Club, they're putting on their 41st annual Steak and Lobster Dinner and Dance. The event is happening on June 20th, running from 6 to midnight. It'll take place at the Jarvis Community Center. And you can look forward to an evening featuring a DJ, prizes, and a cash bar. Tickets are available, and they go for $75 a piece, but it's go to a good cause. Don't miss out on this fantastic night of great food, music, and fun. Coming up in a moment, a group called Orleans. Now, you think with a name like that, they would be from a town with that name. But no, they're from Woodstock, New York.
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greatest of all time, 92.9 The Grand. 5 long years. That is Colin James. It is 11 after 10 o'clock. And up shortly, we'll have a look at some of your answers to my question of the day. Right now, got to get a message to you. It's the Bee Gees on The Grand.

0: 92.9 The Grand. Hey, they're the Cooper brothers, and I will know her when I see her. It is 10:22. I'm Gary Chittiman. My question of the day up on our 92.9 The Grand Facebook page. And we want to talk about your very first bicycle, and probably one of those coaster bikes, right? Didn't have the fancy levers for the brakes. You had to pedal backwards in order to stop it. So, yeah, I want to know about your bike. Mark says, a banana seat sissy bar Mustang bike. Yeah, that was the envy when I was in school. Eventually, I got one of those bikes, but I had to build it myself. Took my old bike and added all these pieces to it. I ended up buying most of my parts from a guy named Cam in Blackheath. That's where I got most of my secondhand bike parts. Luke says, CCM Mustang, metallic green with a green banana seat, and it had monkey bars. Got it for Christmas, I believe, in 1968. Karen says, a purple Lloyd's brand bike. I was about 5 years old. Kathy says, just a regular CCM. And Dale says, can't remember the make of my bike. My parents bought it for my birthday from the Old Western Tire Store on Argyll Street North. I'm assuming Caledonia, right, Dale? It was a gold with big handlebars and black and white checkered banana seat. I used to hang my transistor radio on the handlebars. That's pretty cool. Thank you all very much for your answers tonight and your bicycles. Yeah, that first bike we got, that was something special, wasn't it? I'll post my answer in a couple of minutes. Coming up in a moment, the love will flow.
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play the greatest hits of all time. That is Charlie Brown, beat me to the punch. It is 10:35. 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

0: 92.9 The Grand. Seals and Crofts getting closer. Yeah, he's 10-47. And the Toronto Blue Jays, they won their game over the Philadelphia Phillies tonight. Final score was Toronto 3, Philadelphia 2. In the NHL, we got about a couple of minutes remaining in the third period, and it is Carolina leading the Vegas Golden Knights 4-3 heading into tonight's game. The Golden Knights had a 2-1 series lead, so it might be tied up at 2 apiece after tonight. We'll have to wait and see. Things can turn around quite quickly, as we learned from the other night. Well, the Waterford Lions Club, they're hosting their annual free Touch a Truck family event. It's coming up on Saturday, downtown Waterford, and it takes place at the Parkette beside Golden Ponds. The families are invited to bring the kids to see and touch and explore the real trucks and vehicles, all up close, including fire trucks, big rigs, and service vehicles. Kids can climb and learn all about these different machines. The event is free for all ages, and yes, it is a hands-on day of discovery. It's coming up in Waterford on Saturday. Coming up in a moment, some old-time rock and roll from Aerosmith after this.
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0: say hello, April 1. It is 7 after 11 o'clock. We will say hello to my silly sense. We'll do that in a few minutes. Right now, it's a classic, Johnny Cash on the Grand.
1: Love is a burning thing, and it makes

0: to The Mystic. That is Jackson Hawk. It is 15 after 11 o'clock. I'm Gary Chittum. Have a look at our silly stats tonight. Did you know that approximately 40% of people admit to, get this, oh man, secretly testing their partner's loyalty by checking their phone while they're asleep? 40% of people. Also, did you see this in our silly stats, that 35% of us admit to ordering a salad at the drive-thru purely to mask the guilt of ordering a giant side of fries. And finally tonight, silly stats, according to a survey, over 60% of smartphone users have accidentally dropped their phone directly onto their face while reading in bed. Yes, and ironically, I did that the other night while I was looking at Facebook. It is 11:16. Some sweet talking up after this.
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0: greatest hits of all time, 92.9 The Grand. Burton Cummings playing the Rhapsody. Jays played Philadelphia in Toronto tonight. Final score was the Jays 3, Philadelphia 2. And in the NHL tonight, it was Carolina Hurricanes over top of the Vegas Golden Knights. Final score 5-3. And that series now is tied at 2 wins apiece. Marburg putting out a rummage sale. It's coming up on Saturday, June 27th, 9-2 at the Marburg Hall. And you can browse a variety of donated treasures while supporting the Hall's operation. The event is organized by the Marburg Community Association, and proceeds benefit the local heritage and community programs. In a moment, we'll hear from the Beach Boys.
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0: 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It is Trevor and Al back in tomorrow morning. I'm Gary Chittum. We'll see you later. It's Barbara Ann now and the Beach Boys. Good night. Bye-bye.

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1: So good to see you. 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

92.9 The Grand, playing the greatest hits of all time, all a part of another summer of peace, love, and music. Love that from Mark Jordan, living in Marina Del Rey, living in whatever county you may be living in. We welcome you to the show this morning, 5:31, 10th day of June, year of our Lord, 2026, and we are in for another hot one, but more rain on the way. We've got some showers happening throughout the many counties. 28 for a high today, 27 Thursday, 26 on Friday. 21 right now in Cayuga, Jarvis, Caledonia, with some rain happening now. It's tied in the NHL playoffs, if you give a ring-a-ding-dong dandy. Talk more about that in the Jays walk off the Phillies. All the details coming up.

0: 92.9 The Grand, playing the greatest hits of all time. Moondance, that is classic Van Morrison. I'm Trip, 545, 15 away from 6 on this 10th day of Yoon, year of our Lord, 2026, 28 with rain. Today, got some shower activity right now, 22 in Jarvis, Caledonia, 21 here in the Hammer, same sort of thing in at 21 degrees. Whatcha Wednesday? It's a Whatcha Wednesday. What is your average amount of steps you take in a day? Do you count? Do you care? Drop us a line. Drop us a line on Facebook if you'd like to share how many steps. What's the average? 100? I'm just throwing that out there. A little bit more than 100? Let me know. 92.9 The Grand on our Facebook page. Or if you want to talk, we can do that on our text machine, 289-284-2556. When will I see you again? Maybe after the 100 steps. That's next.
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0: 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We have got tickets to go see the Hamilton Cardinals, sitting with a record of 6-4. 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How many times have we heard that over the past year? 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

92.9 The Grand, news, weather, sports, coming your way with Al in just a few minutes' time, 5:52. Rain will continue all day today, but it's going to be hot, 28 with the Humidex dry, 37. Tom Cochran, Red Ryder, Boy Inside the Man, after Debbie Harry, Blondie on The Grand.

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1: Making news this hour. West Haldeman General Hospital has another planned power shutdown today. Infrastructure upgrades are happening for most of the day. Officials say that patient safety, of course, remains the top priority. Key services, including the emergency department, will remain open. A second OPP officer has been killed in the line of duty. Constable Tarun Bali was killed yesterday during an investigation in the town of Hearst in Northern Ontario. An 18-year-old has been arrested for first-degree murder in his death. OPP Sergeant Brandon Malcolm died in a motorcycle crash in Cobourg in April. The federal government will introduce legislation today addressing social media and AI chatbot safety. Culture Minister Mark Miller is holding a press conference later this afternoon to provide details on the Digital Safety Act. The bill is expected to include a ban on social media for kids under 16. Fines are going up to $25,000 today for ticket scalpers across the province. The new measures hope to stop the reselling of event tickets above their original purchase price. Also effective today, information about compliance and enforcement actions taken against individuals and ticket businesses will be published on a consumer beware list. The Prime Minister says the Gordie Howe Bridge between Windsor and Detroit will get its official opening at the end of this week. Mark Carney says the bridge is an important symbol of the enduring strength of the bilateral relationship, which has been strained by the ongoing trade war. A ribbon-cutting ceremony for the bridge is expected to take place Friday. Economists expect the Bank of Canada to hold its benchmark interest rate steady for the fifth straight time today. The central bank held its policy rate at 2.25% when it last met in April, but its governor, Tiff Macklem, did not rule out future adjustments at the time, saying it depended on how the risks play out. And in sports, the Blue Jays evened up their series with the Philadelphia Phillies, winning 3-2 yesterday. In the NHL, the Hurricanes tied up their series with the Golden Knights at 2 games apiece. Game 5 goes tomorrow. And the Canadian women's soccer team defeated host Costa Rica 6-0 in an international friendly. It's 6:03 at the Grand. Weather is next.
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1: The grand weather, a chance of showers, maybe a thunderstorm, and a high of 28 with a humidex of 37 today. Tonight, partly cloudy, maybe some showers or thunderstorms, and a low of 22. Thursday, a mix of sun and cloud with a chance of showers or thunderstorms, a high of 29, and again, a humidex of 37. Friday, cloudy with a chance of showers and a high of 26. A mix of sun and cloud on Saturday with a high of 25, and Sunday, cloudy with a chance of showers and a high of 24. Right now, it's 21 in Hamilton, 22 in Hagersville, and in Caledonia, it's 21 degrees. I'm Al Parrish. 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
2: Thanks, Al. Say, I got your name right. There's two letters, and I got it right. Sometimes people seem to get our names wrong. After every ball game out in Alberta, we get food. They provide us with food. We give them our name, what we want, and then it sometimes comes back. Well, I was called Trayvon. Like Warren Zevon. Or Zevon. You know what I'm getting at? Have they ever screwed up your name? What did they put down? Just out of curiosity. We all make mistakes. I get it. We're human, right? But it's kind of cool. Trevin. I've never been called that before. I put the picture on there. Have you ever been called something different? What have you been called? Joy to the world. Here's Three Dog Night.

92.9 The Grand. Playing the greatest hits of all time. Man, I love that song. I loved his voice. The true storyteller in Canadian music. Lost him a few years ago, but still lives through his memories and his music. Mr. Gordon Lightfoot. If you could read my mind, it would be a short story. Beat you to the punchline. It would be a pamphlet. What goes on in this little cranium of mine? Well, let me tell you. One more story about my holidays in Calgary, in Alberta. I went to the Calgary Zoo. If you go to Calgary, you got to go to the zoo. It's one of the most popular zoos in Canada, maybe the world. They have a Canadian section. Every animal that you will find in our fine country, including the hippo. The hippopotamus. I had no idea we have an influx of hippos. Play zone joke there. So I'm there watching this animal. This hippopotamus ate a watermelon and a pumpkin. Didn't slice it up, go, oh no, excuse me, excuse me.

0: bartender, excuse me, old Garkun. Yes, do you mind if I get the Grey Poupon along with this lovely pumpkin? No! It's like... gone. One big swoop. Eats food whole, then rolls around in his own filth, and then lays down, burps, farts, and just lays down. I've seen an animal like this before. I saw it in my mirror. 614 high today, looking at about 28 with rain. Another animal, the eagle's next.
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0: I make it sound like sweating is a bad thing. 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The more you sweat, the more attractive you look. That makes me the sexiest man alive, especially when I eat.

summer of peace, love, and music. What we've got is rain to start off your day, then about 28 for a high, 27 tomorrow, and 26 for your Friday, with the possibility of rain lingering all 3 days. 22 in Hamilton, Hagersville, Caledonia, along with Burlington, Brantford, in at 20. Father's Day coming up this weekend. You got that Brute by Fabergé. Do they still make that stuff? Do they? What do you got planned for Dad? Dad gone? You got memories, man. You got those wonderful, wonderful memories of your father. Dad's been gone over 30 years now. The weirdest thing is when you get to that age. I got to that age a few years ago. 53 passed. He was way too young. Way too young. But when you get to 53 and you surpass your dad, it's a weird feeling. It's a weird, weird feeling, man. Then all the memories come flowing back. It was 12 years ago today my mom passed. Went to be with my dad. And all those memories come flowing back. I remember Dad, he had a certain way. You're from small town. And I wonder if this is the same thing that you have here in small town Southern Ontario. When somebody drives by and they have a certain wave, there's a certain wave. Everybody had their own wave back home. And Dad had that look like, who are you? He had that deer in the headlight look going, how do I know you? And then when he realized it, he would wave with his mouth open. I'll never forget that. Oh, yeah, Dad. Hi. Hi, Dad. Is that my boy? Is that my boy? Then he would turn around and wave and then take off. Just wonderful memories. It's stuff like that we want to hear about. It's the one who raised us. Father's Day prize pack. It's an amazing one. You have until tomorrow at midnight to get this in. Celebrate the father figure, in your life. Head over to our Facebook page. Look for the ones who raised us. Pin to the top of the page. And share your favorite memory of Dad. And you could win. This amazing Father's Day package, and it is truly amazing. Courtesy of the Golf Depot and Six Nations, Emil Factory Shoe Outlet, Charlie B. Honey, and Hartzell Marine. Come up with a memory or two about dear old Dad, grandfather, uncle, the one who raised you. You have until midnight tomorrow to do so. Chance to win that wonderful prize package. Courtesy of 92.9 The Grand. Al, Father Figure Al, will have a look at news, weather, sports for us coming up. Ann and Nancy Wilson, this is Heart. What About Love? 92.9 The Grand.

0: 6:30. I'm Al Parrish. This is Grand News. It's overcast and 21 degrees. Here's what's making news this hour. Power will be shut down at West Haldeman General Hospital today for electrical upgrades. However, key services, including emergency department rooms, will be open. Patient care will not be affected. This is one of several shutdowns planned at the hospital this summer. Condolences are pouring in for the second OPP officer killed in the line of duty this year. Constable Tarun Bali was killed yesterday during an investigation in Hearst in Northern Ontario, and an 18-year-old has been arrested for murder. Bali had been an OPP officer for 2.5 years. Sergeant Brandon Malcolm was killed in April in a motorcycle crash on the 401 in Coburg. Major changes to ticket sales come into effect today. They cap ticket resales at original face value and increase resale fines up to $25,000 to prevent price gouging. The premier says the new rules will help ensure more Ontarians have the opportunity to attend live events across the province. A digital safety bill focused on social media and AI chatbots will be tabled in the House of Commons today. It's expected to include a social media ban for kids under 16 unless the platforms can meet certain safety standards. The feds say the legislation will make the platforms and chatbots safer for kids. The Bank of Canada is set to make an interest rate announcement this morning. The central bank is widely expected to deliver a fifth consecutive hold on its benchmark rate, which stands at 2.25%. The Bank of Canada has been waiting for more clarity on how the Iran war and U.S. trade uncertainty will impact economic growth and inflation. And Bryan Adams is set to kick off the FIFA World Cup festivities tonight in Toronto. The Canadian rock star will be headlining a star-studded countdown concert designed to launch the biggest tournament in the competition's history. The tournament begins tomorrow with Canada's first ever men's World Cup match on home soil, scheduled for Friday. Looking at sports, the Blue Jays scored 2 in the bottom of the 9th to win 3-2 and tie up their series with the Phillies. In the NHL, the Hurricanes jumped out early and held off the Golden Knights, winning 5-3. Game 5 goes tomorrow with the series tied at 2. And Canada's women's soccer team crushed their Costa Rican hosts 6-0 in a friendly. It's 6:33 at the Grand. Weather is next.
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0: The Grand Weather, a chance of showers and a thunderstorm today with a high of 28 and a humidex of 37. Partly cloudy overnight, maybe more showers or thunderstorms and a low of 22. Thursday, a mix of sun and cloud, showers or thunderstorms possible with a high of 29 and a humidex again of 37. Friday, cloudy with a chance of showers and a high of 26. Saturday, mix of sun and cloud and a high of 25. Then Sunday, cloudy with a chance of showers and a high of 24. Right now, it's 21 in Burlington, 22 in Cayuga, and in Dunnville, it's 21 degrees. I'm Al Parrish. There's weather and more at 92.9thegrand.fm.
2: Thank you so much, Al. 6:34. 37, huh? That's it. Bring it on. Let's get to 40. Where are we going? Higher. As long as we have rain to cool things off. I want both of both worlds. The best of both worlds, if you may. Seals and Profs. You got the best right here.

0: 92.9 The Grand, playing the greatest hits of all time. Whoopi Goldberg on Sister Act did a sort of remake of that song, Mary Wells' classic. Sister Act. You know, those were good movies. Good movies. Wholesome. Good music. I liked it. I really liked Whoopi Goldberg in those movies. There is a Inspector Gadget coming. Jim Carrey is starring in that one. Jim Carrey is starring in that one. Inspector Gadget. It's not a cartoon. It's actual real people playing the roles. Looking forward to that one. And, of course, we're 1 year away. 1 year away from Spaceballs 2. Sorry, I love Mel Brooks. May he live on forever. Forever. Hopefully this rain will end soon. I know it's cooling things off to a point. 37, 28 officially. 28 officially, 37 with the Humidex today. It's 22 in Cayuga, Jarvis, and Caledonia. Need a way to cool off? Snow problem. Make fluffy white snow in seconds with Stoico Snow in a Can. 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Stoico Snow in a Can is safe for kids, kinda, great for shoveling, decorating, and super at parties. Here's a guy who thinks he's a giraffe to tell you more.
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0: 6:45, 15 away from 7. As I mentioned, it's going to be a hot one, wet one, and we're getting everything today, man. Everything. Buggles, Video Killed, the Radio Star. All a part of another summer of peace, love, and music.

652, Prism that is flying home. When you go flying and you see, you're in your seat, right? And you got a couple of seats or one seat beside you and you're wondering, who's going to sit beside me? And you got that look, the fear of God going, oh God, I hope it's not that person. Hope it's not that person. If you've never experienced that, maybe. It's kind of like that scenario. Why is there no crazy people on the bus? Maybe, just maybe. 6:53, we're seven away from news, weather, sports. High today, you're looking at 37 in the Humidex. 28, officially 28. Watch your Wednesday. Watch is your average amount of steps do you take in a day? Or do you count? Carrie says uncountable. I don't count much, about 8,000. Good for you, Heather. Dale says it varies day to day, depending on grass cutting and whatever you're doing. Alice says, I do about 5,000. Wow. Try to set a goal for 10,000. Good on you, Alice. Mike says between 800 and 900. I don't think I've ever gone over 1,000 steps since he retired. Good for you. Enjoy retirement, man. Never bothered to count, says Diane. Richard says, my job requires a lot of driving of industrial vehicles. When at all possible, I like to climb from the cab and stretch my legs. That's good. Richard, Ruby, about 5,000 to 10,000. Amber says, about 4,000 to 5,000. Robert says, not enough, yeah? I feel your pain there, my friend. Feel your pain there. James says, too many to count. Way too many, says Marianne. Lee McKay White says, don't count anymore. I'm too tired by the end of the day. Amen, sister. I hear you. I hear you. No time. No time to walk. Just relax and enjoy. Here are the Guess Who. No.

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1: Good morning. It's 7 o'clock. I'm Al Parrish. This is 92.9 The Grand News. Mostly cloudy and 21 degrees. Here's what's making news this hour. West Haldeman General Hospital has another planned power shutdown today. Infrastructure upgrades are happening for most of the day. Officials say patient safety remains their top priority. Key services include the emergency department will remain open. A second OPP officer has been killed in the line of duty. Constable Tarun Bali was killed yesterday during an investigation in the town of Hearst in Northern Ontario. An 18-year-old has been arrested for first-degree murder in his death. OPP Sergeant Brandon Malcolm died in a motorcycle crash in Coburg in April. The federal government will introduce legislation today addressing social media and AI chatbot safety. Culture Minister Mark Miller is holding a press conference later this afternoon to provide details on the Digital Safety Act. The bill is expected to include a ban on social media for kids under 16. Fines are going up to $25,000 today for ticket scalpers across the province. The new measures hope to stop the reselling of event tickets above their original purchase price. Also effective today, information about compliance and enforcement actions taken against individuals and ticket businesses will be published on the Consumer Beware list. The Prime Minister says the Gordie Howe Bridge between Windsor and Detroit will get its official opening at the end of the week. Mark Carney says the bridge is an important symbol of the enduring strength of the bilateral relationship, which has been so strained by the ongoing trade war. A ribbon-cutting ceremony on the bridge is expected to take place on Friday. Economists expect the Bank of Canada to hold its benchmark interest rate steady for a fifth straight time today. The central bank held its policy rate at 2.25% when it last met in April, but its governor, Tiff Macklem, did not rule out future adjustments at the time, saying it depends on how the risks play out. In sports, the Blue Jays evened up their series with the Phillies with a 3-2 win yesterday. In the NHL, the Hurricanes tied up their series with the Golden Knights at 2 games apiece. Game 5 goes tomorrow. And the Canadian women's soccer team defeated host Costa Rica 6-0 in an international friendly. It's 7:03 at the Grand. Weather is next.
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1: The Grand Weather. A chance of showers, maybe a thunderstorm, a high of 28, and a humidex of 37. Partly cloudy overnight with showers and thunderstorms possible, a low of 22. Thursday, a mix of sun and cloud, chance of showers or a thunderstorm, and a high of 29 with a humidex of 37. And Friday, cloudy with a chance of showers and a high of 26. Saturday, a mix of sun and cloud and a high of 25. Sunday, cloudy with a chance of showers and a high of 24. Right now it's 21 in Jarvis. It's 21 in Caledonia. And in Hamilton, it is also 21 degrees. I'm Al Parrish. There's weather and more at 92.9thegrand.fm.
3: Thanks, Al. 7:05. That's going to be one great Taylor Swift show. She's renting out Madison Square Gardens for her wedding.

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Yeah. 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I can tell you where I celebrated my divorces. December 1963. Oh, what a night it was.

0: 92.9 The Grand. It's that song at the end of the night after Moni Moni and all the ones that we rock and roll with, the last song of the evening. Make sure to get her number. You had 2 minutes, over 2 minutes to get her number and her name. My goodness. Or you just both been leaning on each other going, I love you, whatever your name is. Not that that's ever happened to me that I can remember. 11 minutes after 7, 7-11, where I take all my dates, both of them, you bet. You're going to have a hoagie and a what now? Super size, an extra large Slurpee? Come on, maybe we should go see other people. Just saying. High today of 28 with the Humidex. It's going to feel like about 37 degrees. 22, enjoy it. 22 for Hamilton, Burlington, Brantford, Hagersville in at 23.
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1: 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We're taking you out to the ball game. The Hamilton Cardinals sitting in third place right now with a record of 6-4 in the new CBL. They'll take on the Toronto Maple Leafs on July 10th. Bernie Arbor Memorial Stadium. You and a date could be there, plus a chance at $100 in Lotto Max tickets. 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

0: 92.9 The Grand, playing the greatest hits of all time. All a part of another summer of peace, love, and music with the birds. That is Mr. Tambourine Man, 724. 24 minutes after 7 with rain on the way for you today. Showers. You can just feel the humidity, can't you? Even in the lobby of our studio here, it's just like, comes through the walls, and it's like, my goodness. You go from hot and cold, because it's air conditioning here in the studio. And then you go out there, and then I got to go pee. That hot and cold thing. You put your one foot on when you're having a bath. You know the routine. One foot on the hot, one foot on the cold, and then it's mayhem. Mayhem, I tells you. High today, once again, of 28 with the Humidex 37. Dunville, get ready for a great play coming up soon.
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2: 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Their children have moved out. 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And it's going to be put on at St. Michael's Parish Hall, on Alder Street in Dunville. And I'm just really looking forward to having members of Dunville and the outside community come and see it. 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And the dates are June 19, 20, and 21, June 26, 27, and 28. The 20th and the 27th are a dinner theater, and the dinner will be put on by Deb's Cuisine of Dunville, and it will be a 50s-style dinner, so it'll be fun, you know, just look at and look back. The 21st and 28th are matinees at 2 o'clock, and the 19th and 26th are regular performances at 7.
0: 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Thank you so much, Jean.

0: Good morning. It's 7:30. I'm Al Parrish. This is 92.9 The Grand News. It's mostly cloudy. It's 21 degrees, and here's what's making news this hour. The power will be shut down at West Haldeman General Hospital today for electrical upgrades. However, key services, including the emergency department, will remain open. Patient care will not be affected. It's one of several shutdowns planned at the hospital for this summer. Condolences are pouring in for the second OPP officer killed in the line of duty this year. Constable Tarun Bali was killed yesterday during an investigation in Hearst in Northern Ontario, and an 18-year-old has been arrested for murder. Bali had been with the force for 2.5 years. Sergeant Brandon Malcolm was killed earlier this year in April in a motorcycle crash on the 401 in Coburg. Major changes to ticket sales come into effect today. They cap ticket resales at the original face value and increase resale fines up to $25,000 to prevent price gouging. The premier says the new rules will help ensure more Ontarians have the opportunity to attend live events across the province. A digital safety bill focused on social media and AI chatbots will be tabled in the House of Commons today. It's expected to include social media bans for kids under 16 unless platforms can meet certain safety standards. The feds say the legislation will make platforms and chatbots safer for kids. The Bank of Canada is set to make an interest rate announcement today. This morning, in fact, the central bank is widely expected to deliver a fifth consecutive hold on its benchmark rate, which stands currently at 2.25%. The Bank of Canada has been waiting for more clarity on how the Iran war and U.S. trade uncertainty will impact economic growth and inflation. And Bryan Adams is set to kick off the FIFA World Cup festivities tonight in Toronto. The Canadian rocker will be headlining a star-studded countdown concert designed to launch the biggest tournament in the competition's history. The tournament begins tomorrow with Canada's first ever Men's World Cup match on home soil, scheduled for Friday. Taking a look at sports, the Blue Jays scored 2 in the bottom of the 9th to win 3-2 and tie up their series with the Philadelphia Phillies. In the NHL, the Carolina Hurricanes jumped out to an early lead and held off the Golden Knights, winning 5-3. Game 5 goes tomorrow in that series. They are currently tied at 2. And Canada's women's soccer team crushed their Costa Rican hosts 6-0 in a friendly. It's 7:33 at the Grand. Weather is next.
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0: The weather, grand weather, a chance of showers and a risk of thunderstorm today, a high of 28 and a humidex of 37. Tonight, partly cloudy, more showers or thunderstorms possible with a low of 22. Thursday, a mix of sun and cloud, a chance of showers or a thunderstorm and a high of 29 with a humidex, once again, of 37. Cloudy on Friday with a chance of showers and a high of 26. Saturday, a mix of sun and cloud with a high of 25. And Sunday, cloudy with a chance of showers and a high of 24. Right now, it's 21 in Dunnville, 21 in Burlington, and it is also 21 degrees in Caledonia. I'm Al Parrish. 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
2: Thanks, Al. 7:35. Did you hear? It's tied up at two games apiece. What is exactly? Is anybody watching the NHL Stanley Cup Final? Hockey in mid-June. The heck? Us Leaf fans, we're not used to that. We're done in March. Oh, this Marner guy, he's pretty good. Take that. Anyway, we'll talk about it. Is anybody watching the NHL playoffs? Billy Joel, this is Mr. Piano Man.

0: Bloody Clash 92.9, the Grand, playing the greatest hits of all time, all a part of another summer of peace, love, and music. Should I stay or should I go? 7:43, should I watch some hockey or actually do some work around the house? Lawn's getting a little, the grass is getting longer. Yeah, maybe should do the grass. Is anybody watching the NHL Stanley Cup final?
1: Is anybody?

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2: The Cabbage Rollers. Baba Bushka, Walter Ostenak, and the Cabbage Rollers. Here's a great evening. A double bill. The Retro Rockers, and for an extra $50, we'll throw in the Cabbage Rollers playing at a Knights of Columbus Hall or a Legion Hall near you very, very soon. High today of 28 with the Humidex near 37 with Meatloaf next.
3: Here's what's happening around town for Wednesday, June 10th. I'm Matt Wilson. 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
2: FYI, Love Island USA, not one fat guy. Not one fat guy getting lucky. How do I know? I'll just leave it at that. Meatloaf, 2 out of 3 ain't bad. 92.9 The Grand.

Strand with Chuck Berry, all a part of another summer of peace, love, and music. 7:55, Chuck Berry, easy name, Johnny B. Good. It's not Keith B. Mediocre or Brenda B. Average. No, it's Johnny B. Good. Have you ever been called a name that doesn't coincide with your name? I put this on our Facebook page. I was called Trevon. Trevon. I don't know how to... T-R-E-V-O-N. It's T-R-E-V-O-R. Okay, I guaranteed maybe the person didn't understand me. But Trevon, that's a new name. I've been called Keith my entire life. Keith. How do you get that? And Kevin. Kevin. Kevin is the name that I always get called more than Keith. Kevin. Doing the ball game, you hand over your lineup sheets, both coaches saying, okay, this is your game sheet, this is your game sheet. Oh, hold on, Kevin. I just introduced you as Trevor. I just introduced myself, excuse me, as Trevor. But then right away it's, oh, yeah. Kevin, can you make this change? Ever been called something different? Dale says been called Phil. Phil a few times. Bill and Daryl, fair enough. Alice, I've been called Picky. Allie. Marianne. Do I have an E at the end of Marianne? Marianne? Okay. Let's see. I get called a lot of names. A lot, says Dennis. Can't post them here. I see where you're going with that. Makes sense to me now. Ruby says, once on my hello sticker, I was called Rubs instead of Ruby. Dennis instead of Denise. Got it. Or vice versa. It happens, man. It happens. I totally get it. Chicago now, 25 or 624. Yeah, we got to do math up to news time. 92.9 The Grand.

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1: Good morning. It's 8 o'clock. I'm Al Parrish. This is 92.9 The Grand News for the Haldeman Press. It's partly cloudy. It's 21 degrees. And here's what's making news this hour. West Haldeman General Hospital has another planned power shutdown today. Infrastructure upgrades are happening for most of the day. Officials say patient safety remains the top priority. Key services, including the emergency department, will remain open. A second OBP officer has been killed in the line of duty. Constable Tarun Bali was killed yesterday during an investigation in the town of Hearst in Northern Ontario. An 18-year-old has been arrested for first-degree murder in his death. OPP Sergeant Brandon Malcolm died earlier this year in a motorcycle crash in Coburg. The federal government will introduce legislation today addressing social media and AI chatbot safety. Culture Minister Mark Miller is holding a press conference later this afternoon to provide details on the Digital Safety Act. The bill is expected to include a ban on social media for kids under 16. Fines are going up to $25,000 today for ticket scalpers across the province. The new measures hope to stop the reselling of event tickets above their original purchase price. Also effective today, information about compliance and enforcement actions taken against individuals and ticket businesses will be published on the Consumer Beware list. The Prime Minister says the Gordie Howe Bridge between Windsor and Detroit will get its official opening at the end of the week. Mark Carney says the bridge is an important symbol of the enduring strength of the bilateral relationship, which has been strained by the ongoing trade war. A ribbon-cutting ceremony for the bridge is expected to take place on Friday. Economists expect that the Bank of Canada will hold its benchmark interest rate steady for the fifth straight time today. The central bank held its policy rate at 2.25% when it last met in April, but its governor, Tiff Macklem, did not rule out future adjustments at the time, saying it depended on how risks played out. Taking a look at sports, the Blue Jays evened up their series with the Philadelphia Phillies, winning 3-2 yesterday. In the NHL, the Hurricanes tied up their series with the Golden Knights at 2 games apiece. Game 5 goes tomorrow. And Canada's women's soccer team defeated host Costa Rica 6-0 in an international friendly. It's 8:03 at the Grand. Weather is next.
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1: The grand weather, chance of showers or a thunderstorm and a high of 28 with a humidex of 37 today. Partly cloudy with showers or thunderstorms overnight and a low of 22. A mix of sun and cloud tomorrow with a chance of showers or a thunderstorm, a high of 29 and a humidex again of 37. Friday, cloudy with a chance of showers and a high of 26. Then Saturday, a mix of sun and cloud and a high of 25. Cloudy with a chance of showers on Sunday and a high of 24. Right now it's 22 in Hagersville, 21 in Caledonia, and in Hamilton it is 22 degrees. I'm Al Parrish. There's weather and more at 92.9thegrand.fm.
3: Thank you so much, Al. 8:05. I don't know if you needed to hear this, but Hallmark is now selling Father's Day cards in packs of 5. What does that mean? Fire and Rain.

0: band playing the greatest hits of all time. Stevie Nicks, what a voice, man. What a voice. Got to meet her many years ago. She might have had a few too many wobblies at the time. Her rider, I don't know if you know what a rider is. It's one of those things that this is what I want before the concert and after the concert. She had the same booze list as the 12 guys that helped out. The exact same list for 12 guys. Yeah, just for me. Just for me. Thank you very much. Maybe a problem. Maybe a problem, but still just an incredible talent and an incredible voice. On the edge of 17, 13 minutes after 8 o'clock on a, what is this, Wednesday, the 10th day of June, year of our Lord, 2026. Have you ever gone shopping, grocery shopping with maybe someone that's 17, 18, 19 that knows everything about nothing? My granddaughter. I'll be honest with you. Expert on food. So I go on my holidays. I go out and I buy some milk. Says, hey, soy. We got to go soy. Then she says, you must be a cow. I go, why would you call your grandpa a cow? Because we are the only animal that drinks from a cow. Really? I said, your mom has 6 cats. Then I, you know, after about an hour, I got a headache. I'm going, oh my goodness, let's go home. I got to buy some Tylenol. Oh, comes unglued. Comes unglued. Do you know, she says, do you know what goes into the Tylenol? We have no idea what gets put into a Tylenol capsule. I said, honey, you just had 2 hot dogs. The Turtles, so happy together, next.
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0: Jody, love you. Happy birthday. Happy birthday to you. 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

29 the grand of playing the greatest hits of all time. Sean Jackson, just as bad as you. Thank you very much. 23 minutes after 8. I got some cloud, some rain, some areas throughout the many different counties in southern Ontario. Other than that, not bad. Hot today. We're talking really hot. 37 with the Humidex already, 23 in Dunville, Burlington, Brantford, Caledonia in at 22. Father's Day is a week and change away. Coming up on the 11th, you have until tomorrow midnight to win that beautiful prize pack. The one who raised us, Father's Day prize pack, until midnight tomorrow. Father figure in your life. Story about Dad. Dad jokes? We can probably take one or two. But we want to know about the old man, if you can use that term. Did you ever call your dad by his name, his first name? How did that go over? My dad, when he got mad, my dad would work the CN, Canadian National, and you know he would be out on those trains, minus 1,000 degrees and Saskatchewan with no hills, no trees, no protection. Come home and then you have an active young man like myself making noise. He'd say, problem? And when he said problem, you know, you better sober up, you better be quiet or else you don't want to know the results, that kind of thing. Got a memory of Dad? Please share because we've got a lot of wonderful prizes here. Prize pack courtesy of the Gulf Depot, Six Nations, Emile's Factory Shoe Outlet, Charlie B. Honey, and Hartzell Marine. Tell us a memory of dear old Dad. Once again, you have until midnight tomorrow to do so. Don't believe me? Go to our Facebook page. It's pinned at the top, okay? 92.9 The Grand. Dance with me. Here's Peter Brown.

0: Good morning. It's 8:30 on Mel Parrish. This is 92.9 The Grand News. It's overcast. It's 21 degrees, and here's what's making news this hour. Power will be shut down at West Haldeman General Hospital today for electrical upgrades. However, key services, including the emergency department, will remain open. Patient care will not be affected. It's one of several shutdowns planned at the hospital for this summer. Condolences are pouring in for the second OPP officer killed in the line of duty this year. Constable Tarun Bali was killed yesterday during an investigation in Hearst in Northern Ontario, and an 18-year-old has been arrested for murder. Bali has been with the OPP for 2.5 years. Sergeant Brandon Malcolm was killed in April in a motorcycle crash on the 401 in Coburg. Major changes to ticket sales come into effect today. They cap ticket resale at the original face value and increase resale fines up to $25,000 to prevent price gouging. The premier says the new rules will help ensure that more Ontarians have the opportunity to attend live events across the province. A digital safety bill focused on social media and AI chatbots will be tabled in the House of Commons today. It's expected to include a social media ban for kids under 16 unless the platforms can meet certain safety standards. The feds say the legislation will make the platforms and chatbots safer for children. The Bank of Canada is set to make an interest rate announcement this morning. The central bank is widely expected to deliver a fifth consecutive hold on its benchmark rate, which stands at 2.25%. The Bank of Canada has been waiting for more clarity on how the Iran war and U.S. trade uncertainty will impact economic growth and inflation. And Bryan Adams is set to kick off the FIFA World Cup festivities tonight in Toronto. The Canadian rocker will be headlining a star-studded countdown concert designed to launch the biggest tournament in the competition's history. The tournament begins tomorrow. The Canada's squad first ever men's World Cup match on home soil is scheduled for Friday. Looking elsewhere in sports, the Blue Jays scored 2 in the bottom of the 9th to win 3-2 and tie up their series with the Philadelphia Phillies. In the NHL, the Hurricanes jumped out early and held off the Golden Knights, winning 5-3. Game 5 goes tomorrow, and the series tied at 2. And Canada's women's soccer team crushed their Costa Rican hosts 6-0 in a friendly last night. It's 8:33 at the Grand. Weather is next.
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0: The Grand Weather. Chance of showers, maybe a thunderstorm and a high of 28, a humidex of 37. Partly cloudy overnight, maybe some more showers or thunderstorms possible and a low of 22. Mix of sun and cloud tomorrow with showers or thunderstorms possible, a high of 29 and again a humidex of 37. Cloudy on Friday with a chance of showers and a high of 26. Saturday, a mix of sun and cloud, high of 25. Sunday, cloudy with a chance of showers and a high of 24. Right now, it's 21 in Cayuga, 21 in Jarvis, and in Caledonia, it's 21 degrees. I'm Al Parrish. 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
2: Thanks, Al. 8:35. Wednesday, we wind. See what happened on this date in music history. Journey, loving, touching, squeezing, legally. Gotta ask permission. Take it from me. You gotta ask permission. Moni Moni, here's the original from Tommy James and the Shondells.

92.9 The Grand. I always wondered if they had a meeting when they were creating this song. How many nanas do we put at the end? Phil, what do you think? Barry? 75? Gladys? You know there's a Gladys in the band somewhere. Gladys, how many? One. No, you need a little bit more than one, Gladys. Nah. Keep going. Nah. No, just nah. Just one nah. 92.9 The Grand. That, of course, is Journey. Loving, touching, squeezing. Sunshine not happening as of right now. Warm. Hot. Humid. Humidex 37, 28 officially. Jarvis, Caledonia, Hamilton all in at 24 so far this morning.

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In 1977, Sammy Davis Jr. took this song to number

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0: Also in 89, Wilson Phillips had a number one hit with

0: Did she just say schmuck? 8:46, Peter Gabriel, one third of Genesis next.
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still touring. No stopping the Stampeders 50 plus years and still rocking. That is Minstrel Gypsy, all a part of another summer of peace, love, and music. I'm Trev. Good morning. We're about 5 minutes away from news, weather, sports. Al has that. After that, it's Jen in for Ted Yates, who is celebrating the week, doing his thing. Holidays. If you're out on holidays, we can expect a hot day today. Might want to stay indoors, though, rain. If you're scared of rain, I get it. I get it. It's a weird combination. You're sweating, but yet you have rain pouring down on you. It's weird. Humidex near 37 today. How many steps if you're going walking today? How many steps on an average day for you? It's a Whatcha Wednesday. Whatcha is your average amount of steps? Do you count? Do you care? I've started another Conquer Challenge, says Kathleen. Over 5,000 a day. Good for you. Luann, 7 to 10,000 right now. Lifestyle changes. Good for you. Not enough, but it seems to wear out the carpet from the couch to the fridge. Robert, I feel your pain. I feel your pain. If they didn't want us to use the refrigerator, why would they put a light, especially at night? If you don't want us to eat after midnight, take the light out of the fridge. It's not my fault. As a senior, depending on what I'm doing in the day, Debbie says from 2 to 8,000. Good for you. 1,400 on work days for Mark. And she says, no idea, I don't count. Plus, she's been laid up the last 5 months. Hope you get better, Angie. God bless you. Edie says, I was doing 10,000 for 4 or 5 days a week, then got a little injury, took a month off, hurt the foot, ankle, working her way back. Working her way back. Good for you, Edie. Alice says, I'm watching NHL games. Go, Knights, go. Fair enough. And Alice does about 7 to 10,000. Good on you, Alice. Good on you. Let us know if you'd like on Facebook. You have yourself a wonderful day. From the movies, here's Lulu. Toodles.

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2: Good morning. It's 9 o'clock. I'm Al Parrish. This is 92.9 The Grand News for Boonstra Heating and Air Conditioning. It's overcast, 21 degrees, and here's what's making news this hour. West Haldeman General Hospital has another planned power shutdown today. The infrastructure upgrades are happening for most of the day. Officials say patient safety remains the top priority. Key services, including the emergency department, will remain open. A second OPP officer has been killed in the line of duty. Constable Taryn Bali was killed yesterday during an investigation in the town of Hearst in northern Ontario. An 18-year-old has been arrested for first-degree murder in his death. OPP Sergeant Brandon Malcolm died earlier this year in a motorcycle crash in Cobourg in April. The federal government will introduce legislation today addressing social media and AI chatbot safety. Culture Minister Mark Miller is holding a press conference later this afternoon to provide details on the Digital Safety Act. The bill is expected to include a ban on social media for kids under 16. Fines are going up for the ticket scalpers around the province, and the fines could get as high as $25,000. New measures hope to stop the reselling of event tickets above their original purchase price. Also effective today, information about compliance and enforcement actions taken against individuals and ticket businesses will be published on the Consumer Beware list. The Prime Minister says the Gordie Howe Bridge between Windsor and Detroit will get its official opening at the end of the week. Mark Carney says the bridge is an important symbol of the enduring strength of the bilateral relationship, which has been taking a beating due to the ongoing trade war. A ribbon-cutting ceremony for the bridge is expected to take place Friday. Economists expect the Bank of Canada to hold its benchmark interest rate steady for the fifth straight time today. The central bank held its policy rate at 2.25% when it last met in April, but Governor Tiff Macklem did not rule out future adjustments at that time, saying it depended on how risks play out. Looking at sports, the Blue Jays evened up their series with the Philadelphia Phillies, winning 3-2 yesterday. In the NHL, the Hurricanes tied up their series, beating the Golden Knights 5-3 to tie that series at two games apiece. Game 5 goes tomorrow. And Canada's women's soccer team defeated their host, Costa Rica, 6-0 in an international friendly. It's 9:04 at the Grand. Weather is next.
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2: The Grand weather, a chance of showers or thunderstorms and a high of 28, Humidex of 37 today. Partly cloudy overnight with showers or thunderstorms possible and a low of 22. A mix of sun and cloud tomorrow. We may get some showers or thunderstorms again and a high of 29, Humidex of 37. Friday, cloudy with a chance of showers and a high of 26. Then Saturday, a mix of sun and cloud with a high of 25. And Sunday, cloudy with a chance of showers and a high of 24. Right now it's 21 in Dunnville, 22 in Hagersville, and in Hamilton it is also 22 degrees. I'm Al Parrish. There's weather and more at 92.9thegrand.fm.

playing the greatest hits of all time. 92.9 The Grand, The Tokens with The Lion Sleeps Tonight. Hey, I'm Jen. Coming up, I'll tell you who's about to be a trillionaire right now. ZZ Top, Sharp Dressed Man.

0: playing the greatest hits of all time, Dr. Music with Sun Goes By. Hey, I'm Jen. So, Elon Musk is set to become a trillionaire. He will be the world's first trillionaire after his rocket company SpaceX begins selling shares of stock to the public on June 12th. So, a trillionaire has 1,000 times more money than a billionaire. The amount of money is enough to run a state with 11 million people, and shares of SpaceX are expected to sell for $135, and that would put Musk's net worth at $988 billion. There is not a single person in this world who needs that much money. What are you going to do with all that? I really hope he gives some of it away to people who could really use it. Coming up next, Paul McCartney and Wings.
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8: Your thunderstorms possible, high of 28 and a humidex of 37. Partly cloudy overnight with some more rain possible and a low of 22. Thursday, a mix of sun and cloud, showers or thunderstorms and a high of 29, humidex 37. Friday, cloudy with a chance of showers and a high of 26.

playing the greatest hits of all time. Powder Blues Band, doing it right. Hey, I'm Jen. You know what my favorite kind of brunch is? The one I don't have to cook for myself. There's one coming up at the Waterford Legion on Sunday. I'll give you more details on that just ahead. Right now, a rockin' tune from Queen. Here's Fat Bottomed Girls.

0: 92.9 The Grand, playing the greatest hits of all time. Neil Young with Old Man. Hey, I'm Jen. So, coming up on Sunday, you can enjoy brunch at the Waterford Legion. Yeah, the best kind of brunch is the one you don't have to cook yourself. And it's very affordable. Adults, $15. Kids, 6 to 12, are just $8. And if you have little ones or grandkids under 5, they are free. So, you can bring on down the whole family to enjoy a delicious brunch with all your breakfast favorites, made with love and care. Going to be a delicious one. It goes from 9 a.m. to noon at the Waterford Legion. That's 223 Nickel Street in Waterford. Coming up, more great tunes. We'll hear from April Wine, Vicky Sue Robinson on the way, and Paul Simon with Kodachrome next.
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5: 92.9 The Grand, radar
6: weather. Showers or thunderstorms possible, high of 28 and a humidex of 37. Partly cloudy overnight.

rain possible and a low of 22. Thursday, a mix of sun and cloud, showers or thunderstorms and a high of 29. Humidex 37. Friday, cloudy with a chance of showers and a high of 26.

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0: Playing the greatest hits of all time, Ian Thomas with Time is the Keeper. Hey, I'm Jen. Game 4 between the Spurs and Knicks is happening tonight at Madison Square Garden, and people are paying a lot of money for those tickets. Some are selling for as much as $25,000. Many Knicks season ticket holders sold tickets to Monday night's game for $5,000. The law firm Gibson, Dunn & Crutcher won an auction and paid $1 million for two courtside seats to the game on Monday. So yeah, these tickets are a hot item. But yeah, if you wanted to go tonight, yeah, $25,000 a ticket. I don't know who can afford that, but I'd rather just watch on TV. Coming up next, Stevie Wonder.
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9: Hours or thunderstorms possible, high of 28 and a humidex of 37. Partly cloudy overnight with some more rain possible and a low of 22. Thursday, a mix of sun and cloud, showers or thunderstorms and a high of 29, humidex 37. Friday, cloudy with a chance of showers and a high of 26.

0: We just heard from Men Without Hats, Pop Goes the World on 92.9 The Grand. Hey, I'm Jen. Yesterday on Facebook, I wanted to know whether or not you think it's a good idea for kids to receive money as a reward for good grades, and also wanted to know if you ever got anything like that. The majority of you said no, especially not money. Some of you did feel it would be a good motivator, though, and a few of you shared your parents are pretty tough on you, no matter how well you did, so sorry about that. Lori W. said, I remember getting silver dollars for passing, and she still has them somewhere. Richard said, as adults, we often are rewarded with a year-end bonus, so why not teach our kids that? Roger said, no money, sometimes a present like a book. Angie said, we always got a gift for passing the school year. And Lori B. said, I don't remember ever getting a reward for good grades. It was just something I worked for to make my parents happy and to pass. It was the 70s. I didn't know that was an option. Yeah, I didn't know getting money for good grades was an option either, because I certainly never got that. Coming up next, a hit from America.
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7: 92.9 The Grand, radar weather.
8: Are thunderstorms possible? High of 28 and a humidex of 37. Partly cloudy overnight with some more rain possible and a low of 22. Thursday, a mix of sun and cloud, showers or thunderstorms and a high of 29, humidex 37. Friday, cloudy with a chance of showers and a high of 26.

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playing the greatest hits of all time. Neil Sedaka with Calendar Girl. Hey, I'm Jen. We've long been told that 10,000 steps a day is what you need, but a number, according to a new study, is less than that. More on that just ahead. Right now, Dire Straits, Money for Nothing.

0: playing the greatest hits of all time, a rockin' tune from Nazareth, This Flight Tonight. Hey, I'm Jen. So it's long been said that 10,000 steps a day is what you need to be healthy. Well, a recent study reveals people can cut their risk of an early death by walking just 4,000 steps a day. So that is considerably less. Researchers tracked over 13,000 Americans for nearly 11 years. They found 4,000 steps one or two days a week lowered the risk of death by 26% and heart disease by 27%. Walking the same amount 3 days per week brought bigger gains, including a 40% lower risk of early death. So yeah, get out there and get walking. Apparently you only need 4,000, which I feel like is way more achievable than 10,000. So yeah, get those shoes on. Go for a little walk. Coming up next, Badfinger.
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13: Showers or thunderstorms possible, high of 28 and a humidex of 37. Partly cloudy overnight with some more rain possible and a low of 22. Thursday, a mix of sun and cloud, showers or thunderstorms and a high of 29, humidex 37. Friday, cloudy with a chance of showers and a high of 26.

0: We just heard from John Stewart Gold on 92.9 The Grand. Hey, I'm Jen. Right now, you could score an amazing Father's Day prize pack. It's the Ones Who Raised Us prize pack, and it's very easy to enter. Just head on over to our Facebook page and look for the pinned post at the top there and comment with your favorite memory of the father figure in your life. That's all you got to do, and you're in to win. You could score a prize pack courtesy of Golf Depot and Six Nations, a Meal Factory shoe outlet, Charlie B. Honey, and Hartzell Marine. So yeah, we're just sharing our love of dads. We'd love to hear those stories. Get them on up there, and you could score this amazing prize pack to give to dad or keep it yourself. I promise I won't tell anyone. Coming up, Copper Penny, ABBA, and Thin Lizzy on deck.
1: Here's what's happening around town for Wednesday, June 10th. I'm Matt Wilson. 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
8: Your thunderstorms possible, high of 28 and a humidex of 37. Partly cloudy overnight with some more rain possible and a low of 22. Thursday, a mix of sun and cloud, showers or thunderstorms and a high of 29, humidex 37. Friday, cloudy with a chance of showers and a high of 26.

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1: Good afternoon. It's 12 o'clock. I'm Al Parrish. This is 92.9 The Grand News for John's Interiors. Here's what's making news this hour. Power has been shut down at the West Haldeman General Hospital today for electrical upgrades. It's the second of six planned shutdowns scheduled for the hospital this summer. Key services, including emergency department, inpatient unit, the pharmacy services will remain open, but Life Labs, physiotherapy, and audiology services are closed for the day. An 18-year-old man is charged with first-degree murder in the death of an OPP constable. Tarun Bali was struck and killed by a vehicle yesterday during a mental health investigation in Hearst, Northern Ontario. He's the second OPP officer to die in the line of duty this year. Six Nations of the Grand River is joining legal action against the Haudenosaunee Development Institute. The lawsuit by Men's Fire is in regard to the consultation and accommodation funds that HDI has allegedly received on behalf of Six Nations. It says that community members have a right to know how these funds were collected, managed, and used. As expected, the Bank of Canada is leaving its benchmark interest rate unchanged at 2.25% for the fifth time in a row. The central bank says the economy was softer than expected in the first quarter of the year, but global oil prices are also staying higher, which could keep the annual rate of inflation near 3% for the next few months. 2 in 5 people in Canada are struggling to put food on the table. 40% are losing sleep over how they'll stretch their paycheck. And the number of those gripped by anxiety when they're thinking about their personal finances has surged to 60%. The United Way poll shows that rising cost of living is affecting people's well-being. If you're interested in hosting a bike rodeo, Haldeman OPP is happy to support the event. They're community safety and skill-building events for kids. It allows them to practice safe cycling through obstacle courses and helmet checks. Local detachments frequently host these family-friendly clinics across the province throughout the late spring and summer. Looking at sports, in the NBA playoffs, the New York Knicks and the San Antonio Spurs will meet for Game 4. New York is up 2-1. In the WNBA, the Toronto Tempo hosts the Connecticut Sun. The Blue Jays and the Phillies play the rubber match tonight. And Game 5 of the Stanley Cup Final goes tomorrow, with Carolina and Vegas tied at 2. 92.9 The Grand weather is next.
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1: 92.9 The Grand, radar weather. Showers or thunderstorms possible, high of 28 and a humidex of 37. Partly cloudy overnight with some more rain possible and a low of 22. Thursday, a mix of sun and cloud, showers or thunderstorms and a high of 29, humidex 37. Friday, cloudy with a chance of showers and a high of 26.

0: City. Playing the greatest hits of all time, Nick Gilder with Hot Child in the City. Hey, I'm Jen. So when you're online dating, you got to keep your guard up, especially, and please listen to this, if someone asks you to send them money. There have been way too many documentaries I've watched about people getting scammed online. A man was recently jailed for 4 years for scamming people on dating sites. His name was Kenny, and one of his victims was actually an Ohio man who sent him $400,000 after Kenny convinced him he was a woman who needed help with her medical bills. Kenny pleaded guilty to money laundering and was ordered to pay $1.275 million in restitution to his victims. Yeah, again, I've seen countless stories of this. So if you're starting to talk to someone online, they ask you to send money, my advice, just say no, especially if you've never met this person in real life. Coming up next, a hit from Leo Sayer.
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8: 92.9 The Grand, radar weather. Hours or thunderstorms possible, high of 28 and a humidex of 37. Partly cloudy overnight with some more rain possible and a low of 22. Thursday, a mix of sun and cloud, showers or thunderstorms and a high of 29, humidex 37. Friday, cloudy with a chance of showers and a high of 26.

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0: We just heard from Katrina and the Waves, Walking on Sunshine on 92.9 The Grand. That is one of my karaoke jams. It's always a crowd pleaser. Hey, I'm Jen. If you love gardening, well, you could improve your garden with a Back to Basics Gardening Workshop. It's happening on Sunday, 1 to 3 p.m. at Birds Canada. That's 115 Front Road in Port Rowan. So this is a chance to go reconnect with your existing home landscape in a more thoughtful, sustainable way, or start your very first garden. So it's an interactive workshop, and it will guide you step by step, helping take your gardens, both new and established, from boring to beautiful. So you can learn a lot about plants and what are good pollinators and things that grow great here. You can also find this information on our events page at 929thegrand.fm.
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10: Showers or thunderstorms possible, high of 28 and a humidex of 37. Partly cloudy overnight with some more rain possible and a low of 22. Thursday, a mix of sun and cloud, showers or thunderstorms and a high of 29, humidex 37. Friday, cloudy with a chance of showers and a high of 26.

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0: playing the greatest hits of all time, the Guess Who with Star Baby. Hey, I'm Jen. So there's a new trend that started in Japan where parents are holding singles events for their unmarried adult children. So they're renting out like hotel ballrooms, and they talk to one another beforehand about what their children are looking for and try to invite people to this. Over 100 parents discussed height, job, income, and hobbies, and the trend is spreading as parents from other countries are now holding similar events. Apparently, they have not quite caught on in North America yet, but I'm not into it. I am one of those unmarried people, and I don't really have a lot of interest in it. If someone tried to force me into that, I'd be real upset. Coming up next, Stevie Wonder.
1: 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Gold. We're talking World Cup. Plus, Thursday's this or that. What's your favorite type of salad? Yeah, we're talking salad. We're talking food. And we're talking a lot more tomorrow, starting at 5:30, 92.9 The Grand.
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8: Showers or thunderstorms possible, high of 28 and a humidex of 37. Partly cloudy overnight with some more rain possible and a low of 22. Thursday, a mix of sun and cloud, showers or thunderstorms and a high of 29, humidex 37. Friday, cloudy with a chance of showers and a high of 26.

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0: We just heard from Paul Anka, Puppy Love on 92.9 The Grand. Hey, I'm Jen. We're coming up to 2 o'clock. That means the one and only Rockin' Ray Michaels is up next. He's got his spin of the day, the impossible question of the day, and it must be true if you heard it on the radio. You can hang out with Rockin' Ray Michaels every weekday afternoon from 2 to 6 right here on 92.9 The Grand. If you would like to connect with me on social media, find me on Instagram and X at Jen Coalition. I also have a Facebook page that's at Jen K Radio. 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We really appreciate your support. Remember to get your Father's Day memories up on our Facebook page on the pinned post. It's the second last day to enter to win that awesome Father's Day prize pack. Coming up next, the Rolling Stones. I'm Jen. Have a great day.
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8: Hours or thunderstorms possible, high of 28 and a humidex of 37. Partly cloudy overnight with some more rain possible and a low of 22. Thursday, a mix of sun and cloud, showers or thunderstorms and a high of 29, humidex 37. Friday, cloudy with a chance of showers and a high of 26.

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0: Good afternoon. Happy hump day. It is 219 and rock and rain. The beautiful sunshine. What a fabulous looking day out there. Just absolutely stunning. Stephen, all good on your end?
1: Yes, sir.
0: It's beautiful out there. It's National Iced Tea. And I got to tell you my story. National Iced Tea Day today. Not iced tea, but iced tea. So, have I got a minute?
1: Yes, sir.
0: Thank you. All right. So, I go on this ocean cruise. I do a lot of ocean cruising. And so I go to Alaska, all right? And I love iced tea. So I get up, we get up to Alaska, and we're up there, and we go to the town, we're in Juneau and stuff like that, and Skagway, all these beautiful places up there. Alaska's beautiful. So while on the ship, I ordered iced tea. So what did they bring to the room? They brought a container with, like a teapot with ice, with tea bags in it, and ice in a glass, and a piece of lemon. I said, "Well, what's this?" And they said, "It's iced tea." I said, "No. I want iced tea, like, you know, brisk or, you know, Lipton, whatever." Anyway, I ended up taking a, when we got to shore, I ended up taking a cab, all right, from the ship to downtown Juneau, where we were. And I had to get to a store. I found a store, and I bought a whole case of Lipton iced tea. I was happy after that. The cruise was great. I'm just saying. That was my dilemma. Having to find, I mean, you know, when you're calling, you know, you're talking to people, and they say, "Hey, you know where I can get some iced tea?" "Oh, yeah, well, you just got to buy some tea bags." No. Iced tea, right? Anyway, I ended up buying a whole case. And I left it for the staff, because I didn't drink the whole thing, but I left it for the crew member, like the cabin guy. So, yeah, very cool. Anyway, that's my dilemma. All right, hope you're having a great day. That's my rant. All right, time now for the spin of the day on this hump day afternoon. Stephen, if you're all ready to go.
1: I'm ready, sir.
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0: 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All right, here's your spin. 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Roll it, brother. What? Wow. Okay, all right, I'll have to think about that one. But we'll see what comes to mind. Whatever comes to mind, take it to the Facebook page. Put your guess up there, and good luck. 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
0: Rockin' Rays radar weather. We have a chance of a shower late this afternoon. Maybe a T-boom. Tonight, we've got partly cloudy skies. Chance of showers. Risk of a T-boom down to 22 degrees. Tomorrow, Thursday, sun cloud. We got a chance of showers tomorrow. Risk of a thunderstorm as well. High of 29. Humidex is 37. So with that kind of humidex, you can probably expect some wet weather. Friday, more cloudy. Chance of showers, 26. Right now, it's 27 degrees in Caledonia, 28 in Hamilton, 29 degrees in Grimsby. The real feel of the Humidex, 37 degrees with ELO.

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0: greatest hits of all time on the road show. There's Van Halen and Jump on this hump day afternoon, National Iced Tea Day today. All right, I want to thank Dave from Brantford, first-time caller, long-time listener. He calls up and he says, rock and rave. He says, you know what? You have to ask for sweet tea. If you ask for sweet tea, you'll get, you know, I guess it's regular iced tea. What we call iced tea. But especially, you know, when you're on an American cruise or something like that, they call it iced tea. So, anyway, you can let me know on the Facebook page what your experience was or whatever, but or you can call me on the toll-free and let me know, 866-929-2556. We're going to give you another spin of the day worldwide on this hump day afternoon. So, Stephen, if you are all ready, I am ready. Here it is, your quick hit sample. Listen very carefully, and there it is. Take it to the Facebook page right now. Good luck coming up in 2 hours' time.
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0: Rock and Ray's radar weather forecast. We do have a chance of showers late this afternoon. Risk of a thunderstorm. Tonight, partly cloudy. We got some showers in the forecast. Risk of a thunderstorm and a low down of 22. Tomorrow, Thursday, we got sun and cloud. Then that changes to a chance of showers tomorrow with risk of a thunderstorm and a high of 29, humidex 37. Friday, much of the same. Cloudy, chance of showers in 26. Right now, it's 29 degrees in Beamfield, 29 in Grimsby, 27 degrees in Dunville. 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

0: It is the Road Show with Rockin' Ray Michaels and Skylark on the Road Show. Yeah. It is now 3:19 with Rockin' Ray. It's time for the impossible question, brought to you by our friends at G's Hairstyle and Gibson Moore, 25 Cayuga Street North in beautiful downtown Cayuga. All right. Now, Royal Salute to our fans on the Star Cam worldwide on this hump day afternoon, National Iced Tea Day today. All right. And our all-star guests are Richard and Matthew. Give them a like, won't you please, on the Facebook page. Steven, roll it.
1: And now. It's time for Tabloid Trash.
0: All right. 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
0: Rockin' Ray's radar weather forecast. We got a partly cloudy sky tonight. Chance of showers. Risk of a thunderstorm down to 22 degrees. Tomorrow, we'll start the day with a mix of sun and cloud. Then we have showers and risk of a thunderstorm as well, too. High of 29, humidex 37. Much of the same for Friday. Cloudy and showers. High of 26. Right now, it's 29 degrees in Hamilton and Cayuga. 31 in Grimsby with the humidex, it feels like 37 degrees. Gas prices dropping at midnight tonight, 3 cents a liter. Diesel coming down, 2 cents a liter. My impossible question brought to you by G's Hairstyle and Gibson Moore. 15% of drivers admit to doing this while driving. What is it? Call the Star Lines now. First time callers, long time listeners. 1-866-929-2556 or take your answer to the Facebook page.

0: Greatest of all time, The Shape, I'm in the band, The Road Show, Rockin' Ray. Good afternoon. It is 3:49. It's time to bring your answers to the airwaves and find out what you had to say to my impossible question.
1: And now. It's time for Tabloid Trash.
0: All right, today's question brought to you by our friends at Cheese Hairstyling, Gifts and More, 25 Cayuga Street North in beautiful downtown Cayuga. All right, it goes like this. 15% of drivers admit to doing this while driving. What is it? All right, let's find out what you had to say. Peggy says, texting and looking at your cell phone. All right. Bob, my buddy, says checking their cell phone. Helen says eating while driving. Aaron says change lanes without signaling. Lynn said texting on their phone. Diane says putting on makeup. Raymond said sing along to a song on the radio. Kevin says nug hunting. All right. Ron said speeding. Tracy says driving with their knees. All right. Nan says put makeup on. Annette said holding hands with their partner. How quaint. How sweet. Marie says not fully stopping at a stop sign. Anthony says eating a full meal while driving. I have seen that before. Honestly. Merle says texting. It was breakfast, actually. But it was a meal. Ava says using their phone. Jeff said texting on their cell phone. Mary Ellen says texting. Have a good one, Rockin' Ray Michaels. You too, Mary Ellen. Thank you. Charlene said not wearing their seatbelt. Now we're going to go over to the star calls. We got a couple there, Stephen. All right, excellent. So let's go there right now. Take it away.
2: Hi, Rockin' Ray. My name is Gila from Hamilton, and I was thinking maybe the answer might be like applying makeup, like lipstick or mascara, while they're driving.
3: 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What about they sing along with the radio?
4: Yeah, Rockin' Ray, it's Bob from Selkirk Garage calling you, and I think it's speeding.
5: John from Binbrook, and it's eating your breakfast.
0: Okay, there you go. See, eating your breakfast. I'm telling you, I drove beside somebody one day. They had a bowl of cereal in their hand, and driving with her niece. And I'm like, really? Crazy. All right, let's go over to Holly. She's standing by. What do you think of this, Holly?
6: I don't want to say texting, but it's the only shameful thing I can think of that one would do when you're driving.
0: Okay, let's find out what the actual answer is. Stephen, roll it, please. 15% of drivers admit to doing this while driving. What is it? The correct answer is applying makeup. So we got a couple of correct answers today. 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We'll do it again tomorrow at 3:20. 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
0: Rock and Rain's radar weather. We got a chance of showers overnight. Risk of a T-boom down to 22 tomorrow. We've got much of the same. Chance of showers, risk of T-booms, and a high of 30 with a Humidex tomorrow. You listen up. Humidex tomorrow will feel like 42 degrees. The UV index 9, that's very high. Friday, cloudy, showers, and a high of 26. Right now it's 28 in Dunnville, Beamsville 30, Grimsby 30 degrees. The real feel, 38 degrees. And we got gas dropping 3 cents a liter at midnight. Diesel coming down too. 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
1: Good afternoon. It is 4 o'clock. I'm Holly Lynn. This is 92.9, The Grand News for the Dirt Depot and Bruce's Bins. Here's what's making news this hour. We are learning more about the man accused of killing an OPP constable in Northern Ontario. The 29-year-old officer was struck and killed yesterday in the small town of Hearst. Officers say the 18-year-old suspect had escaped from a hospital where he was being assessed under the Mental Health Act. He's now charged with first-degree murder. Gas prices are set to drop overnight. According to Enpro, they'll dip 3 cents at midnight in the GTHA. By tomorrow, you could be paying just under $1.69 a liter. Donald Trump is not looking to renew the Canada-US-Mexico trade agreement. What does that mean for you? Mainly uncertainty. No deal could mean new tariffs, more trade disputes, higher costs for some businesses and consumers, and pressure on Canadian export industries. Today, Trump said the American economy does not need anything from Canada and Mexico, much less cars, lumber, or energy. Six Nations of the Grand River is joining legal action against the Haudenosaunee Development Institute. The lawsuit by Men's Fire is in regards to consultation and accommodation funds that the Institute allegedly received on behalf of Six Nations. Community members have a right to know how these funds have been collected, managed, and used. There's a good chance you or someone you know is avoiding help for their mental health. June is Men's Mental Health Month, and a new study found more than half of Ontario men avoid the conversation because they don't want to be judged or viewed differently. The province is crafting a strategy to encourage men to seek help when they need it. If you're interested in hosting a bike rodeo, Haldimand OPP, happy to support the event. Bike rodeos are opportunities to practice safe cycling through obstacle courses and build on skills. Local detachments frequently host these family-friendly clinics across the province throughout the late spring and summer. Max Scherzer is back in action as the Jays close out their series with the Phillies. He'll get the start this evening as Toronto looks to win this series at the Dome. The NBA Finals continue in the Big Apple. Game 4 tips off tonight with the Knicks leading the Spurs 2-1. The Toronto Tempo are going for back-to-back wins as they welcome the Connecticut Sun. And Bryan Adams will be headlining a concert in Toronto tonight ahead of the World Cup kickoff. Weather is next.
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3: Rock and Rays radar weather. We've got a chance of showers overnight, risk of a thunderstorm down to 22 degrees. Tomorrow we'll start off with sun and cloud, then a chance of showers, risk of a thunderstorm, high of 30. Humidex tomorrow will feel like 42, and the UV index will be at 9. That's considered very high. Into Friday, more cloudy skies and a pretty good chance of showers, high of 26. Right now, it's 32 in Grimsby, 30 in Caledonia. Hamilton, 31 degrees. The real feel, 37 with the humidex. As you heard Holly, gas prices coming down 3 cents at midnight, diesel dropping 2 cents tonight at midnight.
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0: hits of all time, Gino Vannelli. And I just want to stop on this Hump Day Road Show with Rockin' Ray. National Iced Tea Day today. Iced tea. Yeah, not a fan of it. But, yeah, I like regular iced tea. Not iced with a D on the, you know, iced. No. I just give me my, you know, just give me my brisk. I'm happy with that. Or, you know, whichever, right? Yeah. All right, so coming up tonight, we've got the official FIFA World Cup countdown, and it's a concert happening in Toronto. And Bryan Adams will be hitting the stage. 9 o'clock tonight, the broadcast starts on TSN. You can see it there, all right? And it's happening down at Fort York and the Bentway in Toronto. So going to be a great show tonight, too. Bryan Adams, you know, you can't get any more Canadian than Bryan Adams, that's for sure. All right, time for another spin of the day on this Hump Day afternoon with Rock and Rain. Listen carefully. Here it is, Stephen, if you're all set to go.
1: Yes, sir.
0: Now, I mentioned to you what I think it is, and you said nothing. Like now, he just turned his head. Nothing. He says nothing. Sometimes, you know, you drive me crazy. All right. Here it is. Listen carefully. Roll it, Stevie. There it is. Take it to the Facebook page right now. Good luck coming up in about a half an hour. So get your answer up there. Don't waste any time. Coming up, the forecast. And we got something sweet.
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0: Rock and Ray's radar weather forecast, looking at the radars right now. Right now, we got a bit of cloud hanging around here and there, but nothing really. But tonight, there is a chance of showers and risk of a thunderstorm overnight, down to 22 degrees. Now, tomorrow, Thursday, sun and cloud to start. Then we've got a pretty good chance of showers, risk of a thunderstorm, high of 30 degrees. The Humidex will feel like 42. Into Friday, more shower activity and a high of 26. Right now, 31 degrees in Cayuga, 32 in Grimsby, St. Catharines, now up to 34 degrees with a ballroom blitz.

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And so have we. Love is love. It's Pride Month. 92.9 The Grand.

0: chairman of the board. Give me just a little more time today's spin of the day. Thank you, everyone, for your answers, man. You know what? It sounded like so many songs, and wow. Well, Stephen, you've gone done it again.
1: Yes, sir.
0: Thank you very much.
1: Yes, sir.
0: All right, stand by. We got news. Brings it to you next at 5 here on The Road Show.
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1: 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I'm Holly Lynn. This is 92.9 The Grand News for the Dirt Depot and Bruce's Bins. Here's what's making news this hour. OPP say the man charged with murdering an officer in Northern Ontario had escaped from a

0: hospital. They say the 18-year-old suspect was being assessed under the Mental Health Act. He got into a vehicle yesterday, which struck and killed a constable near the town of Hearst. The suspect is facing a slew of charges, including first-degree murder, assault, and resisting arrest. The Bank of Canada is leaving interest rates alone once again. For the fifth time in a row, they're keeping their key rate steady at 2.25%. That means you won't have to pay more for things like variable rate mortgages or lines of credit. Officials are pointing to a softer than expected economy, trade uncertainty, and the high price of oil. The new bridge between Windsor and Detroit could be facing another delay. Yesterday, Mark Carney said the Gordie Howe Bridge would open at the end of the week, but Donald Trump demanded compensation before that happens. The White House says their position has not changed, and Carney is now suggesting the grand opening might take a little longer. Both Six Nations and Men's Fire are seeking transparency and accountability from the Haudenosaunee Development Institute. They've launched legal action against the HDI about funds it received on behalf of Six Nations. An agreement signed yesterday specifies that any money recovered through the court process would go into a trust to benefit the community. If you're putting off getting support for your mental health, you're not alone. Mental Health Research Canada says one in three men avoid support because they see it as a sign of weakness. Ontario is working on a strategy encouraging men to seek the help when they need it. And following the success of a recent bike rodeo in Dunnville, Haldimand OPP officers would be more than happy to host a bike rodeo in your neighborhood. All you have to do is get in touch. The community safety and skill building event for kids involve helmet checks and cycling through obstacle courses. Max Scherzer is back in action as the Jays close out their series with the Phillies. He'll get the start this evening as Toronto looks to win this series at the Dome. The NBA Finals continue in the Big Apple. Game 4 tips off tonight with the Knicks leading the Spurs 2-1. The Toronto Tempo go for back-to-back wins as they welcome the Connecticut Sun. And Bryan Adams will be headlining a concert in Toronto tonight ahead of the World Cup kickoff. Weather is next.
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2: Rockin' Rays radar weather forecast. This is the way it's looking for tonight. We got a partly cloudy sky and a low down to 22 degrees. We got a chance of showers, risk of a thunderstorm as well. Tomorrow, start the day with a little sun, a little cloud, then a chance of showers, risk of thunderstorm again. High of 30 with a humidex of 42 degrees. The UV index will sit at 9. That's considered very high. Into Friday, more rain in the forecast, cloudy and a high of 26. Right now, it's 31 degrees in Hamilton and Caledonia. Grimsby, 32. Gas prices dropping at midnight tonight, 3 cents a liter. Diesel is coming down 2 cents. So if you hold off until tomorrow, you get a bit of a bitter deal. Weather and more on the Worldwide Rockin' Ray Michaels Roadshow. 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

0: that is Flood and Cousin Mary. It is 5:18 on the drive home this hump day afternoon. National Iced Tea Day today. Yes, iced tea with a D on iced, okay? Don't like that stuff. Now, just give me my regular iced tea and I'll be very happy. Brisk or Lipton, whatever it is, you know. I'll enjoy that. That's the way I like it. All right, coming up tonight, 9 o'clock, it kicks off broadcast. You can catch it on TSN, by the way. Bryan Adams will be kicking off a concert for the official FIFA World Cup countdown concert in Toronto tonight at Fort York in the Bentway. And it's going to be a lot of fun, too. Of a great concert, and Bryan Adams will rock it, that's for sure. That's tonight, all right? So they've got other performances going along as well, too, so do enjoy it. Coming up at 5:30, must be true if you heard it on the radio with Rock and Ray. Scotty B, he'll be in studio. Which studio? Studio B tonight. Tom Hanks is in the news today. And we're going to hear about this police department down in the U.S. I believe it's Washington. They have come up with this very cool thing. It's been around, I know, for a long time. But now the police are using this specific, I guess it's an app. We're going to find out about that coming your way at 5:30. Very cool. All right. For those that may not know about it already, but you'll find out at 5:30. It must be true if you heard it on the radio, only on the Worldwide Rock and Ray Michaels Roadshow.
1: 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We're talking World Cup. Plus, Thursday's this or that. What's your favorite type of salad? 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
0: Rock and Ray's radar weather. We got some clouds tonight. Chance of showers. Risk of a thunderstorm. 22 for the low. Tomorrow, sun clouds start your day. Then we have showers. Risk of a thunderstorm. High of 30 with a humidex of 42 degrees. Friday, cloudy. Chance of showers. And a high of 26 right now. It is 31 degrees in Caledonia. Grimsby sitting at 32. Hamilton, 31 degrees with Bob Seger.

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0: 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The Roach Show Rockin' Rain is 5:50. It's time for celebrity birthday shout-outs.
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0: Happy birthday going out to model Kate Upton, 34 today. Actress Lily Sobieski is 43. Country star Lee Bryce, 47. Comedian Bill Burr is 58 today. Elizabeth Hurley, 61. Actress Jean Triplehorn is 63. Actress Gina Gershon is 64, and reggae star Maxi Priest celebrating his 65th birthday today. Now it's time for local celebrity birthday shoutouts. You're looking for a great party band for your event, no matter what, concert, whatever? Rock and Ray's Retro Rockers, we do it all. Believe me. All right, just get a hold of me, ray@retrorockers.ca. Boys, take it away. Local celebrities. Happy birthday going out to Crystal Armstrong today. Haley Janelle. One of our engineers here at the company, Charlie Toner. George Power celebrating today. And Eva Bouchelle. All celebrating birthdays. Again, I remind you, if you got a birthday or an anniversary, just go to the website, email Rock and Ray the information, and we'll include you in celebrity birthday shoutouts. Thank you very much.
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6: Rock and Rain's radar weather for tonight. We've got a partly cloudy sky. There's a chance of showers. Risk of a thunderstorm down to 22 degrees overnight. Tomorrow, we start the day with some sun and cloud. There's a chance of showers. Risk of a thunderstorm. High reaching 30 degrees. However, the humidex tomorrow will feel like 42 degrees. The UV index 9, that's considered very high. Into Friday, cloudy skies. Again, good chance of showers and a high of 26. Right now, it's 32 in Beanville and Grimsby, 30 in Dunville. That is it for me. I'm out of fun. I got to run. Stand by. Gary Chinnam is up next following the news with Holly. And you'll be rocking and rolling with Gary up until 6 o'clock tonight. Now, speaking of rock and rolling, Dino, you all set to go? All right. Dino's all set. Stephen, if you can give me a hand here, please.
7: Yes,
6: thank you very much. We'll get Clarice up into the saddle. There you go. All right, you guys have a great hump night. We'll talk to you again tomorrow, 2 p.m. Jen Kay is in for Ted Yates, so I'll be with you right after Jen Kay at 2 o'clock tomorrow afternoon. And don't forget the very famous spin of the day. I'm Rockin' Ray Michaels, and you are number one to me. See you again. Bye-bye.
8: I'm done. So done.
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8: What?
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2: Good evening. It is 6 o'clock. I'm Holly Lynn. This is 92.9 The Grand News for Boonstra Heating and Air Conditioning. Here's what's making news this hour. We are learning more about the man accused of killing an OPP constable in Northern Ontario. The 29-year-old officer was struck and killed yesterday in the small town of Hearst. Officers say the 18-year-old suspect had escaped from a hospital where he was being assessed under the Mental Health Act. He's now charged with first-degree murder. Gas prices are set to drop overnight. According to Enpro, they'll dip 3 cents at midnight in the GTA. By tomorrow, you could be paying just under $1.69 a liter. Donald Trump is not looking to renew the Canada-US-Mexico trade agreement. So what does that mean for you? Mainly uncertainty. No deal could mean new tariffs, more trade disputes.

0: disputes, higher costs for some businesses and consumers, and pressure on Canadian export industries. Today, Trump said the American economy does not need anything from Canada and Mexico, much less cars, lumber, or energy. The new bridge between Windsor and Detroit could be facing another delay. Yesterday, Mark Carney said the Gordie Howe Bridge would be open at the end of the week, but Donald Trump demanded compensation before that happens. The White House says their position has not changed, and Carney is now suggesting the grand opening might take a little longer. Six Nations of the Grand River is joining legal action against the Haudenosaunee Development Institute. The lawsuit by Men's Fire is in regards to consultation and accommodation funds that the Institute allegedly received on behalf of Six Nations. Community members have a right to know how these funds have been collected, managed, and used. And there's a good chance you or someone you know is avoiding help for their mental health. June is Men's Mental Health Month, and a new study found more than half of Ontario men avoid the conversation because they don't want to be judged or viewed differently. The province is crafting a strategy to encourage men to seek help when they need it. The Jays finished their three-game series against the Philadelphia Phillies at the Dome. Toronto evened the series with a 3-2 victory last night. Max Scherzer is set to make his first start since April 24th for Toronto. The New York Knicks look to take a commanding lead in the NBA Finals when they face the San Antonio Spurs. New York leads the best of 7-2-1. The Knicks are chasing their first league title since 1973. And the Toronto Tempo welcome the Connecticut Sun. Weather is next.
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4: A chance of showers overnight and a thunderstorm. Low overnight tonight of 22 degrees. Tomorrow, mix of sun and cloud. Chance of showers and a thunderstorm. Tomorrow's high 30. The humidex could feel like 42. Thursday night, slight chance of showers early evening. And then a chance of showers before morning as well. Throw in the possibility of a thunderstorm as well. Thursday night's low, 21 degrees. Right now, 22 degrees in Dunnville, 28 in Caledonia, 27 in Hagersville. Humidex feels like 37. There's weather and more at 92.9 The Grand on FM. Good evening, I'm Gary Chittum. 6:05, this is KISS.

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1: 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Jerry Lee Lewis, hitting 611. I'm Gary Chittum. And coming up shortly, we'll have a look at my question of the day. Then later on today, I have some stuff I've seen on Facebook. Did you hear this? And our silly stats. But right now, you know what? We all like a little yodeling with our rock and roll, right? Of course we do. Here's Focus on the Grand.

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0: 99 The Grand, Painted Ladies, that is he and Thomas. It is 22 minutes after 6 o'clock. I'm Gary Chittiman. My question of the day, it is up right now on our 99 The Grand Facebook page. We're going back, hot summer day in the car. I want to know, when you were a kid, what was the best way to keep cool on a hot summer day while riding in the car? Now, yeah, we had no air conditioning back then, right? And my dad had those plastic seat covers, too. Now, he worked downtown Hamilton, so the car would just sit all day long in the hot sun, right? Like all our cars do. But I would go in to work with my dad in the summertime, right? And hang out with him. Get in the car. It was brutal. Those. You never thought that you would ever get off of those plastic seat covers. You thought you'd just melt right into them. They were brutal. I want to know from you, when you were a kid, what was the best way to keep cool on a hot summer day riding around the car back then? David Gates with Brad up after this.
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0: This song was a top five hit both in the States and here in Canada. It is David Gates and Brad from 1971. It's Baby I'ma Want You on 92.9 The Grand. Greatest hits of all time.
7: Baby.

Howdy, John Grant. Greatest hits of all time. Five-man electrical band. And back in the 60s, they were known as the Staccatos. That is Werewolf. 86 at 37 in this Grand Freebie Friday. Now, it's your chance to win tickets to see the Hamilton Cardinals take on the Toronto Maple Leafs Friday, July 10th at Bernie Arbor Memorial Stadium. And the first person to win with Trevor also gets $100 in Lotto-Max tickets. You know what? It's all part of another summer of peace, love, and music on 92.9 The Grand.

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And another child grows up to be somebody you just love to burn.

0: 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Sly and the Family Stones, it is a family affair. It is 6:47, and the NHL playoffs resume on Thursday night at 8 o'clock. And it'll be the Golden Knights against the Carolina Hurricanes. And that series is now tied at 2 wins apiece. It is the rubber match between the Philadelphia Phillies and the Toronto Blue Jays tonight in Toronto. Game time is at 7:07. I'll be following the score on that game for you. The Hamilton Cardinals, they're at home to the Brantford Red Sox Friday night, 7:35. The Caledonia Sox, they're next. Game is coming up on Tuesday, June the 16th against Fisherville. They'll be at home. First pitch is at 8:30. Well, like me, did you run out to the record store and buy the 45 after you heard our next song on the radio? Yeah, I did.
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0: 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Yeah, I had to go to the record store when I first heard this song. Loved it. 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

13. Hey, up in a couple of minutes, we'll have a look at some stuff I've seen recently on Facebook. Right now, Sunshine Superman, working overtime these days. And he's Donovan on 92.9 The Grant.

0: Johnny Junot, the Grand Hunk of Burn in Love. That is Elvis Presley. It is 7:19. I'm Gary Chittum with a few things I have seen recently on Facebook. You know, someone posted this the other day. They said, at my age, pulling a muscle can happen while I'm explaining how I pulled a muscle the last time. Also from Facebook, the older I get, the more excited I am when a store has shopping carts that don't pull to the left. I don't know. Are you like me with the shopping carts? You pull them out of that stack, right? If you can get them apart. And then I'll take it for a little test drive just to make sure it's okay before I commit to it for an hour or so. Also from Facebook, I made a to-do list today. Finishing it is now on tomorrow's to-do list. It is 7:20. It's not the TV show, it's the song coming up next.
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92.9 The Grand, we're playing the greatest hits of all time. Ramona, the Stampeders, 87.35, and celebrate the father figure in your life. Head on over to our Facebook page and look for our The Ones Who Raised Us post and share a favorite memory of Dad, and you're in to win. This amazing Father's Day prize pack is courtesy of the Golf Depot in Six Nations, Emily Factory Shoe Outlet, Charlie B. Honey, and Hartzell Marine, all part of another summer of peace, love, and music on 92.9 The Grand.

0: Elton John. Mama Can't Buy You Love on 92.9 The Grand. It is 7:50, and Haldeman County is inviting us to cool off this summer as municipal pools will open on Saturday. Can't come soon enough. The 2026 public swim schedule is now available and includes public swims, family swims, fitness swims, and inclusive swims. And you can see schedules and program details through ActiveNet and the Haldeman County website. The announcement highlights a variety of swimming opportunities designed for all ages and abilities, providing fun, fitness, and recreation throughout the summer season at local municipal pools. And cool off in this heat. It is 7:50. Donna Ross after this.
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0: 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They listen to the 92.9 The Grand all the time online. And you can too if you're out of range. It's Dinah Ross now coming out on The Grand.

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Playing the greatest hits of all time. 92.9, The Grand.